take my hand and come with me, because you look so fine that I really want to make you mine. I say you look so fine that I really want to make you mine. 4, 5, 6, come on and get your kicks. Now you don't need

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And in 1965, the Rolling Stones were at number one in the UK with I Can't Get No Satisfaction. Keith Richards recorded a rough version of the riff in a Florida hotel room. He ran through it once before falling asleep. He said when he listened back to it in the morning, there was about 2 minutes of acoustic guitar before you could hear him drop the pick and then himself snoring for the next 40 minutes. Today in music history.

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1: A Blackburn Media station. And the home of Jay and Rubino in the morning.
2: Well, Rubino, you will be glad to know that Mother Nature agrees with you. The summer is not quite over yet because we've got some beautiful weather coming up the next few days after dealing with a soggy one yesterday.
3: Just enough to rain out the majors playoff game. Thank you, Mother Nature.
2: Yeah, seriously, she wedged rain in this week at the most inopportune time.
3: The one day both leagues, both team final games needed to be played, so that's about right. Yep.
2: Well, got a few fog patches out there to start, and a mix of sun and cloud, high with the humidex at 26, so they should be able to squeeze in that postponed game later on today. Sunny tomorrow, gonna feel like 27.
3: Something.
2: As the series shifts back to Labatt Park. Then sunny and 26 for Saturday. Right now, we're at 19 degrees on Richmond Row. And coming up a little bit later on, Rubino, I know your disdain for London drivers. I think I may have figured out why there are so many bad drivers on the roads, particularly in southwestern Ontario.
3: Mystery solved.
2: Well, we're en route to solving the mystery. I'm not going to call Scooby and the gang just yet.
3: Perfect.
2: Plus, we're going to recap a very entertaining play from Blair yesterday on the $1,000 Minute.
3: He did his best.
2: He had no idea what day it was.
3: Nope.
2: Short work week gets the best of us. That's coming up in 7 minutes right now. BTO's on Classic Rock 98.1.

0: Classic Rock 98.1 with Oasis. It's Jay and Rubino in the morning. Had some friends attend the pre-screen of the new Oasis reunion tour doc last night. Said it was incredible. Don't Look Back in Anger is actually playing all weekend at Silver City if you want to check it out. And if you want some money to pay for some popcorn and all the other snacks and the concessions, because let's face it, you need almost $1,000 to cover off the expense nowadays. We're going to give you a chance coming up just after 8 o'clock to play Jay and Rubino's $1,000 Minute. We had a lot of fun with Blair yesterday, who went 6 for 10. Here's how he did it.
1: Jay and Rubino's $1,000 Minute Replay.
0: All right, Blair, are you ready to play Jay and Rubino's $1,000 Minute?
2: Let's go.
0: All right, question number one. Let's get off to a good start. This Happy Gilmore star turned 60 today.
2: Adam Sandler.
0: Name one movie Adam Sandler's made with Drew Barrymore.
2: 51st Date.
0: Spell which day of the week it is today.
2: T-H-U-R-S-D-A-Y.
0: What do you call a female goat?
2: It's also Wednesday. female pass.
0: Other than water, what is the most consumed beverage globally?
2: Coffee.
0: What does one runner pass to another in a relay?
2: A baton.
0: Name one of the two teams playing in tonight's NFL season opener.
2: Seattle Seahawks.
0: What Seattle band is playing the NFL season opener?
2: Soundgarden.
0: How many degrees are in a circle?
2: 360.
0: In human anatomy, what does the hallux refer to?
2: Pass.
0: What do you call a female goat?
2: A mare.
0: In human anatomy, what does the hallux refer to, Rubino? Help a brother out.
3: The big toe. 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
3: 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It's a short week. Everyone's confused, man. It's all good.
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Classic Rock 98.1 with Jay and Rubino in the morning. You ever see some drivers and think, man, who'd they pay off to get their license? Turns out it happens more often than you think. We're going to talk about that coming up in 3.5 minutes.

0: Classic Rock 98.1. It's Jay and Rubino in the morning. Rubino, did you take driver's ed when you were a kid?
1: Absolutely. I wanted my license as quickly as possible.
0: Okay, so you remember how it went.
1: Mm-hmm.
0: Didn't guarantee you got your license.
1: No.
0: Just basically fast-tracked the process so that you could take the test sooner.
1: Exactly.
0: So a Guelph driving school lost their license because they were letting people fast-track the course.
1: Okay.
0: By not taking it at all. Says here they were charging $700 for the in-class and the in-car training, which if you've ever taken it or you've got a kid that's taken it, pretty standard. But when an undercover MTO auditor reached out and said, you know what? I just don't have the time. The school basically said, yeah, it's cool. Just e-transfer us $200 and we'll give you the certificate anyway. So you'd think in this particular scenario, they got them dead to rights.
1: You would think so. This feels highly illegal for a plethora of reasons.
0: So the ministry ultimately revoked the licenses of this driving school and the owner's husband's school as well.
1: Oh, okay, so there was multiple people running bogus operations here because the one wasn't enough being shady. Perfect. Okay.
0: Superior Court just overturned the decision due to a lack of evidence? What kind of evidence do you need?
1: Have you been on the roads lately? Literally anywhere in southwestern Ontario?
0: Insult to injury. They also ruled the ministry must pay $10,000 to this driving school now to cover off their legal costs.
1: So we're paying for that probably.
0: So we know now where the terrible drivers are coming from, and we also know where our tax dollars are going.
1: We're funding them as well. Perfect. Love that for us.
0: We're paying the bad drivers to drive us nuts every day on the commute. Make it make sense?
1: I can't even attempt that.
0: Springsteen now. Good morning.

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1: This is just a classic story of guys being dudes. This guy named Dylan had a gold 2001 Ford F-250 with a silver replacement tailgate. All right. One day, he's out shopping. He spots a silver Ford F-250 with a gold replacement tailgate driving through a parking lot. Ding. A light bulb goes off. He chases the truck down, shows this guy what's up, explains the situation. The two strangers pull into a nearby grocery store parking lot, and they swap tailgates right there. No money exchanged, no paperwork, just two guys who realized they had exactly what the other needed. The both trucks just drive away perfectly matched.
0: That is the most wholesome thing I've ever heard.
1: Right?
0: Might be the only time I've ever heard about two wrongs making a right.
1: Exactly. I feel like we need to get these two men together to solve more problems.
0: If you want world peace, just get two guys with mismatched tailgates in a room together.
1: Hell yeah.
0: Hey, don't forget, coming up in 13 minutes, your next chance to play Name That Line. Legendary London Knights play caller Mike Stubbs. He's going to drop one of those play calls on you, only replacing line mates with bandmates. If you can identify the band and text your correct guess to the Classic Rock Line powered by Andy's Auto Records, you'll get qualified instantly to win a pair of season tickets for the 2026-2027 Knights. 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
2: All right, Rubino, you working on the headlines over there? 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
1: It's time to name that line. 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

0: Classic Rock 98.1 with Jay and Rubino in the morning. Thanks for being here with us. Now, a lot of people, Rubino, with last week's huge announcement, anticipated the return of the Oxford Dodge Fall Hall. And instead, we threw you a bit of a curveball. I guess for the sake of proper sports analogies, a knuckle puck?
1: Sure.
0: When we were joined by Mike Stubbs to let everybody know that Classic Rock 98.1 is your home for London Knights hockey all season long.
1: But for those of you that guessed and we told you you were wrong, you weren't terribly far off because, yes, Fall Hall is returning Monday, September 28th. So set that date in your calendar, set a reminder in your phone. You're going to be listening for those key words at 7, 9, 11, 1, and 3. And texter 98 going to instantly qualify to join us at Oxford Dodge, where one person is going to win a prize valued at $10,000 from one of our amazing partners. And yes, every keyword at those times is going to be different. So you can't listen at 7 and then mail it in for the rest of the day.
0: Last couple of years, our winners walked away with the $10,000 in gold from London Gold Buyers, which you practically need to afford Apple's new rollout yesterday. Mm-hmm. You see this, the iPhone 18 Pro going to retail for around $1,800. But it comes in all new colors.
1: Well, then take my money, I suppose.
0: Plus, they claim that it's got more than 24 hours battery life.
1: Yeah, they always say that until the next iPhone comes out. And then all of a sudden, your battery starts draining significantly faster than it did before.
0: And in a worst kept secret than the Fall Hall returning, maybe, Apple finally entered the foldable phone game.
1: Yes.
0: With the introduction of the iPhone Duo, which is going to cost nearly $3,000.
1: Or $6,000 if, like yourself, they leave their phone on the top of their car and drive off down the highway, leaving it to fend for itself.
0: Either way, both set to drop in stores at the end of October. Mm-hmm. Thanks for rubbing salt in that still open wound.
1: Well, I don't know. I feel like upgrading again.
0: Rubinos, and what else is making headlines coming up in just a few minutes? REM first. It's Classic Rock 98.1. Good morning.

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13: Rumors spreading around. United takes his time. Try to check outside the games. And you know what I'm talking about. Just let me know if you wanna go to that home out on the range. They got a lot of nice girls.

0: Classic Rock 98.1 with Jay and Rubino in the morning. Hey, if you missed your chance to play Name That Line for a chance to win season's tickets to the London Knights 2026-2027 season that officially gets underway next Friday. Don't forget, a couple more chances coming up at 12 and again at 5 to get qualified to have Mike Stubbs on your doorstep a week from today. Rubino, what's coming up in 4.5 minutes inside of Rubino's?
1: The update nobody wanted for the AC/DC show next week. We've got some news from the crew at Saturday Night Live and from Bryan Adams.

0: the update that no one wanted. The AC/DC concert scheduled for next Wednesday, September 16th, in Toronto has been canceled after that severe thunderstorm caused significant damage to Rogers Stadium last week. The statement said that the safety of fans, artists, crew, and venue staff was the highest priority. Every effort was made to find potential solutions for the show to move forward in Toronto, but unfortunately, they were unable to find an alternative venue that could accommodate everyone. A lot of people asking why they don't just postpone. That was supposed to be the third to last show of a two-year-long 90-date tour. They're tired. And who knows how long it would even take to get that place cleaned up. So tickets are going to be fully refunded. But if you do have a hotel or any other accommodations booked, probably want to cancel those now. Barry Melrose, who made the transition from NHL coach to Emmy Award-winning hockey analyst with ESPN, passed away yesterday at the age of 70. Known for his sense of humor, his sweet mullet, and his fancy suits, Melrose quickly became a star on ESPN, loved by hockey fans everywhere. Melrose, selected by the Canadiens in the second round of the 76 NHL draft, going on to play over 300 games for the Jets, Leafs, and Red Wings. Melrose retired from ESPN in 2023 after he was diagnosed with Parkinson's disease. Saturday Night Live just announced the host and musical guest for the first episodes of its upcoming 52nd season. New York's hero and NBA champion Jalen Brunson going to be hosting the premiere featuring Cat's Eye, making their debut as a musical guest. Second episode is going to see Dakota Johnson making her third hosting appearance alongside Turnstile, making their musical debut. And October 10th, my guy, comedian Shane Gillis, making his third hosting appearance with Rosalia taking the stage. The new season of SNL going to be kicking off on September 26th. Bryan Adams has been feeling super Canadian lately, releasing the anti-Trump anthem 51st State, as well as his song about Terry Fox, and now he's announced an entire album about Canada. Some of the uber Canadian track titles including Canada's Wild Eastern Edge, When Canada Joined Newfoundland, and The Battle of Lundy's Lane. There is also a digital-only bonus track called Lake Ontario, presumably all of that drama happening after the album was pressed, so you can check that out as well. The new album, How's It Going? Going to be out November 6th, and those are Rubino's notes for September 10th.
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4: There are no new construction spots being reported this morning. Watch out for those usual suspects. Waze is showing Highbury South slow going from Commissioners up past Wilton Grove Road and the intersection of Commissioners and Wellington slow going in all directions as well. If you do see anything else going on out there, 519-679-3733.
5: Got word earlier of a few fog patches outside the city. Well, we're going to see a mix of sun and cloud after those burn off. High 26 with the Humidex today. Sunshine tomorrow going to feel like 27. Sunny and 26 for Saturday. Right now hovering around 17 degrees on Richmond Road. Coming up in 3.5 minutes, what are some things that used to be free but now cost money and drive you crazy? We're going to get into that after Fleetwood Mac. Good morning.

0: Classic Rock 98.1 with Jay and Rubino in the morning. Just an FYI from Randy. Got word about a crash at Wonderland and Commissioners. Got a car there blocking the southbound lanes. So avoid the area if you can. As always, when it's safe to do so, you see anything out there that we should know about, hit us with the text on the Classic Rock line powered by Andy's Auto Records at 519-679-3733.
1: There is a list going viral right now about things that used to be free that now cost us money. And people are getting pretty fired up over this one, but most of these things should definitely still be free, so the anger and rage does feel justified. A lot of mentions for phone accessories, because not that long ago, you bought a new phone, it came with headphones and a charger, now all that stuff is bought separately. Concert ticket fees, don't even get us started. Now you add in convenience fees, processing, delivery, like those are doubling the price of some tickets.
0: And then the show doesn't even happen if the stadium that you're supposed to see it at gets destroyed by a storm.
1: Correct.
0: Too soon?
1: Mm-hmm.
0: Sorry.
1: Pretty much everything about air travel made the list. Checking your bags, seat selections, and free airline food on a lot of trips as well. Completely gone. YouTube without excessive ads. Absolutely. That is so painfully annoying. Free internet content. I have found that as well. Obviously, when we're researching, this person said, why is everything worth reading behind a paywall? A lot of sites want you to pay for a subscription. Parking.
0: Oh, no.
1: Also made the list. You could usually find street parking for free, and now you have to scan a QR code. You need 17 different apps just to attempt to find a parking spot, especially in the downtown areas.
0: I'm sure a lot of people can already feel their blood pressure rising as this conversation ensues, but I'm going to throw another log on the fire because Chris read my mind with his text earlier. Plastic bags at the grocery store.
1: Yeah.
0: And it's hilarious because you can see the generational gap. We got one text that said, I can remember when they were 9 cents. I can remember when they were free.
1: Exactly.
0: And there wasn't that long ago.
1: I remember charging 5 cents for a bag back in the day in high school when I was a cashier at Food Basics. I remember that.
0: And I'm all for saving the sea turtles and the environment. But now you got to pay for the cloth bags, and then you got to pay for more cloth bags that you don't need when you leave yours in the trunk because you dare not leave that full shopping cart, do the walk of shame out and back.
1: Yeah. For me, the grocery store is different. I will give them a slight pass because I know I'm going in there to buy something. But when I'm just going to the mall to peruse, I don't necessarily want to bring a bag with me because I don't even know if I'm going to buy something.
0: See, the grocery store for me, I always go in for two or three things and I wind up leaving with 12 or 13 things. Fair. Or I get that text. This is where you're lucky you're not married. I get that text from Kate that says, can you get this? Can you get this? Can you get this? Can you get this? I asked you 40 minutes ago for the list and you didn't give me anything. You said you needed raspberries and now I'm leaving with a No Frills franchise.
1: Yeah, well.
0: And I also used to love those plastic bags because who else used to repurpose them? They were the garbage bags for your bathroom.
1: For the bathroom and also for the garbage can on your front porch where you throw the dog poop bags. Come on.
0: Speaking of front porch.
1: Anyway.
0: Get the hell off my lawn, you kids. In any case, 519-679-3733. 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You can also chime in at Classic Rock 98.1 on Facebook. From now getting nothing for your money to getting money for nothing. It's Dire Straits.

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10: Got a text from Randy letting us know there is an accident at Wonderland and Commissioners. Sounds like a car is blocking the southbound lane. Emergency crews were just rolling up, so avoid that area if you can. Waze also showing Highbury South slow from Commissioners to Wilton Grove. Commissioners in Wellington slow, and Sarnia and Western Road is slow going as well. If you do see anything else going on out there, let us know. 519-679-3733.
11: Got a few fog patches outside the city. Those get burnt off shortly as we give way to a mix of sun and cloud. Nice to see the sun peering through the studio windows down here on Richmond Row. 26 the high with the Humidex today. Sunshine and 27 tomorrow, and sunny and 26 for Saturday. Right now, 17 degrees on Richmond Row. And coming up, we're going to see if you can go 10 for 10 with Jay and Rubino's $1,000 Minute. Yesterday, we stumped Blair on the day of the week. It is, by the way, Thursday. Short week. Throws
10: it's a short week.
11: Yeah. Tom Petty first.

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2: All right, coming up a little bit later on, we're going to continue the conversation of things that used to be free that now cost you money. 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
1: And we've got Alicia playing alongside us this morning. Alicia, it's your favorite day of the year.
2: It is. It's my birthday.
3: Your birthday. And are you going to get all the free birthday stuff today? What do you think?
2: I might go get a couple now that you've told me about them.
3: Well, so I'm saying you got the free Stobie slice. You can get the Starbucks drink, the Grand Slam at Denny's. If you bring a few friends to the Mandarin, you can get that for free as well. And I just know those off the top of my head because those are my favorite, obviously.
1: There's a reason Rubino's the snacking queen. She's got her finger on the pulse of where you can get free food. She is the human equivalent of a raccoon.
3: Yes, pretty much.
2: That's hilarious.
3: Yep.
1: All right, Alicia, you know the drill, but Rubino, break down the rules of this game.
3: All right, we're going to ask you 10 questions in 60 seconds. You get them all right, you're going to win $1,000 cash. Once you answer, it's locked in. And if you don't know, just say pass. We'll try to come back to it if we have enough time. And just by getting through today, we're still going to hook you up with that $100 OLG voucher.
2: Huh?
1: And Alicia, because it's your birthday, we'll give you a little bit of intel. We're not going to ask you the day of the week. We had some fun yesterday with Blair. I don't know if you caught that.
3: Yeah, he was. When I got to give him credit, because he's in on the joke now, because we just made fun of him, and he texted us and said, TGIF, and we both cackled.
2: Hilarious.
1: Blair wins the Thanks for Coming Out Award this week. All right, Alicia, let's see if we can give you $1,000 in birthday cash. Are you ready to play Jay and Rubino's $1,000 Minute?
2: Yes.
1: Here we go. Question number one. Alicia, which Canadian was the original Captain Kirk on Star Trek?
2: Pat.
1: Spell Niagara.
2: N-I-A-G-R-A.
1: Do caterpillars have 400 or 4,000 muscles in their bodies?
2: 4,000.
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1: This Aerosmith guitarist in one half of the Toxic Twins is 76 today.
2: Joe Perry.
1: What country did the beer Stella Artois originate?
2: Pass.
1: Animals that have a pouch are called what?
2: Marsupials.
1: London's IKEA will be located in what mall?
2: White Oaks.
1: What date this month does it open?
2: The 28th.
1: How long is a fortnight?
2: 3 months.
1: Which Canadian was the original Captain Kirk on Star Trek?
2: I don't know.
1: Come on, you got to answer it.
2: I don't know his name. I know who it is. I don't know his name.
1: Rubino, help a girl out.
3: William Shatner.
2: Oh, that's his name.
3: There
2: he
3: is. There it is. Yep. Niagara, I think you went back after you missed an A in there.
2: I missed an A,
3: You knew that.
2: I was like, oh, no.
3: Yep, exactly. We appreciate you not cussing like most people do. Stella Artois originated in Belgium. You were close. IKEA opening on the 29th of September in White Oaks Mall, and a fortnight is 2 weeks.
2: Oh, my bad.
1: Alicia, you don't get $1,000 this morning. You were halfway to 1,000 with a score of 5 out of 10, but you're going to leave with that $100 OLG voucher, 100 bucks in Lotto 649 tickets for this Saturday's draw, which is worth an estimated $28 million. And now Rubino has told you where you can go to get a bunch of free stuff on your birthday, so you didn't need the $1,000 anyway.
2: Perfect.
3: There you go.
1: All right. We'll be back with it again tomorrow just after 8 o'clock. We'll see if you, too, have what it takes to go 10 for 10, win a grant with the $1,000 Minute.

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19: Just got a heads up from Matt. There has been a major accident on Ron McNeil Line just east of Wellington Road. Emergency crews are on scene there now, and sounds like they are closing Ron McNeil Line there at Wellington Road. So avoid that area if you can. Waze is showing quite a few spots. Pretty slow going this morning. Highbury from Commissioners to Walton Grove. Commissioners and Wellington is slow going. Sarnia and Western Road, very slow going as well. So is Oxford West at Warncliffe in that area as well. So if you're just heading out, give yourself a few extra minutes. And if you see anything else going on out there, let us know. 519-679-3733.
20: Sunny and cloud today. High with the humid X of about 26. Tomorrow, sunshine going to feel like 27 to take us into the weekend. Then sunny and 26 for Saturday. Right now, still sitting at about 17 degrees on Richmond Row. Talking this morning about things that used to be free that now cost you money. What's something you can think of off the top of your head? We'll get to some of your comments after Bob Seger. 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

0: 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It's Jay and Rubino in the morning.
1: There is a list going viral about things that used to be free that now cost money. And people are getting fired up about this one. And now so is the Classic Rock Empire. My apologies. But it's because most of the things on this list should still be free. So the anger does feel justified. A lot of people mentioning the ones that came on the list. Phone accessories. You used to get the charging block and the headphones. Now you do not. Pretty much everything about air travel. You're paying to check your bags now. You're paying to select your seat. And you're paying for food on the flight, too. None of that's free anymore. YouTube, now you have to pay if you want it to not have ads. One that a lot of people have mentioned and are very upset about, parking. Parking at the beach. I know Goderich did that not long ago. Oh, boy, people were angry. And parking at hospitals also is absurd. Obviously, we just spent a lot of time at the hospital in Toronto, and it was $25.50 for the day.
0: And a lot of hospitals have always charged for parking, but like now doctor's offices are doing it.
1: Yep.
0: Plastic bags at the grocery store, that was a text that we got earlier.
1: Absolutely.
0: Now you
1: got
0: to pay for the cloth bags. We get it. Environmental, blah, blah, blah. Mm-hmm. But honestly, it used to be so convenient because you'd reuse those bags.
1: Exactly.
0: They would become the garbage bags in your bathroom or your bedroom.
1: Yes.
0: Victor actually followed that up and said, how about when your grocery store used to give the free bag service? They would bag your groceries and then they'd carry them to your car.
1: I do not remember that.
0: It predates you, but yes. I can remember when I was younger going to the grocery store, that would happen. And now you got self-checkout where you are basically an unpaid employee.
1: Pretty much, yeah. Sharpie. I agree with you on this. He said, I'm a bit older than you, but I remember when a side of gravy was free. It still should be. And I give Winks just downtown here off Richmond credit because they actually have on their sign serving free gravy since 2006. So you can always get free gravy at Winks.
0: Lita said optometry appointments covered by OHIP.
1: Jeremy, as I talk about getting fired up, he mentioned owning a dog. And I know, obviously, there's a lot of things you have to pay for, but it's like that pet license you need from the City of London to own a dog. Oh, what am I paying for? What? Because you'll help track him? He's microchipped, and he doesn't leave my side because he knows where the food comes from. So that also drives me insane.
0: Several people said watching sports. I mean, you could get limited access with CBC, which has, of course, now gone the way of the dodo, at least for hockey fans. But nowadays, you need cable, and you need multiple streaming services to watch it all. Mm-hmm. Craig, I love this one. Smiles used to be free at McDonald's. We're not trying to throw McDonald's under the bus here, but Jackie, something that you've noticed that used to be free that now costs money.
2: First of all, the Big Mac sauce. I personally like to indulge every once in a while. And you go to ask for extra sauce on the side or whatever. No, they give you a little package and it costs you $1.20.
0: What?
2: Trust me, if you want anything extra, everything is extra, extra, extra.
0: Truer words never spoken.
1: Yeah.
0: Janelle, you've got one that a lot have people have been mentioning this morning.
3: Air. Air used to be free, and now you have to put money in a machine to put air in your tires.
1: That is the overwhelming response we are getting. And when you say it out loud, it's hilarious. You're paying for air.
3: Yes, it's pretty scary that you can tap and go for air in your tires.
1: Yeah, that shows up on your credit card statement. Air.
0: The only thing more ridiculous than air on your Visa is the fact that it costs you $2.50.
3: Exactly. It's more than a bottle of water in some cases.
0: I feel as though that's been the resounding one this morning, Rubino, because it's insult to injury because you're already paying almost $2 a liter for gas. And then, okay, well, I've just paid so much to keep my car on the road, and now I got to pay even more to inflate.
1: It's never ending.
0: Well, and neither are the comments in the text. So keep them coming. 519-679-3733. 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
2: Got a heads up that there is a major accident on Ron McNeil Line just east of Wellington Road. Emergency crews are on scene there. Sounds like they have Ron McNeil Line closed now at Wellington Road, so avoid that area if you can. Way showing quite a few of the main intersections slow going this morning. Commissioners in Wellington, Sarnia and Western Road, and everything around that one as well. If you do see anything else going on out there, 519-679-3733.
3: Sunny cloud today with the high of 26 when you factor in the humidex. Sunny tomorrow, going to feel like 27, then sunny and 26 for Saturday. Right now, 17 degrees downtown London.
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1: This is just a classic story of guys being dudes. This guy named Dylan had a gold 2001 Ford.

0: Ford F-250 with a silver replacement tailgate. One day, he's out shopping. 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Ding! The light bulb goes off. He chases down the truck, pulls the guy over, shows him what's up, explains the situation. The two strangers then pull into a nearby grocery store parking lot, swap tailgates right there. No money exchange, no paperwork involved, just two guys realizing they had exactly what the other one needed, and both trucks got to drive away perfectly matched.
1: See, I love this. I know. Say what you will about guys. Sometimes, yes, we do have that Labrador Retriever energy, but it's stuff like this that makes me think, you know, more dudes that drive trucks could probably pass off as corporate problem solving consultants.
0: Yeah. I mean, I think these guys need to get together and solve some of the world's problems. I think they could do it.
1: You want world peace? Two dudes, F-250s.
0: Exactly.
1: Put them in a room. Hey, if you missed out at 7 o'clock on your chance to name that line for the chance to qualify for season's tickets for the London Knights, don't forget, we're going to play again at 12 and at 5. You could be at every home game this season, and it all starts next Friday.

0: 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Next.
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1: You blew it!
0: Yeah, they gave it away. An opportunity against the second worst team in the American League to gain a little ground in the wild card race, and unfortunately lost 2-3 to the the artist formerly known as the Oakland A's. Sorry.
2: Yeah, I watched Brandon Valenzuela launch a bat into the opposite dugout, and I was like, I think I might be done with this game today. It's not great.
0: Yeah. Well, the good news is Cleveland, who the Jays are a game behind for that final wild card spot, they lost to Baltimore,
2: yes,
0: who Toronto returns home to open a weekend series against tomorrow. I said it last week in the Cleveland series, like, do you think this is the most important game of the season? I think we're pretty well at the juncture where every game is the most important game of the season.
2: Pretty much.
0: Speaking of important baseball,
2: majors got rained out last night in Welland. Not really much of a surprise. So that one goes tonight. And then we need everybody to rally and come to Labatt Park tomorrow night for game 5. Because I'm really hoping the boys come home up 3-1 in this series. So we can finish it off and clinch our trip to the finals.

0: They don't drink coffee because it tastes good. They drink it because it's rescuing them from exhaustion.
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Classic Rock 98.1, Brian Adams, who we were talking about earlier in Rubino. It's getting set to drop a new album in November. Coming up in the Rewind later, we're going to go back to Rubino. It's once again, this time for a concert cancellation that nobody was looking forward to hearing, but I think we all kind of knew was inevitable. Plus, a massive rollout yesterday from Apple, and we'll tell you how you can get qualified for London Night season tickets. Everything gets underway a week from tomorrow at Canada Life Place, and they actually just released 300 tickets for the home opener. So make sure you get over to the website and you can get your hands on some. Of course, the Knights playing host to the Sarnia Sting, a preseason matchup later on tonight, and they've got a giveaway as well for the first 1,000 fans that we'll fill you in on. After Golden Earring, it's Classic Rock 98.1 with Jay and Rubino. Good morning.

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1: All right, time to catch up on anything you might have missed over the last 4 hours. Going back to Rabinotes.
2: The update that no one wanted to hear, but the AC/DC concert scheduled for next Wednesday, September 16th in Toronto, has been canceled after the severe thunderstorm that caused significant damage to Rogers Stadium last week. They say every effort was made to find solutions for the show to move forward in Toronto, but they just couldn't find another venue that could accommodate everyone. A lot of people are saying Scotiabank Arena doesn't seat enough people. Rogers Center, there's a Jays game. The BMO Field also doesn't seat enough people. And for those who are saying, well, they could have just postponed it. It was the third to last show of a 2-year-long 90-date tour. AC/DC's tired, guys.
1: Angus Young is 71.
2: That's the thing.
1: Brian Johnson is 78.
2: That's the thing. They're tired. They're not going to miss the money from the Toronto show as much as it sucks for fans, because they also don't have any idea how long this is going to take to get cleaned up. So just didn't make sense to postpone. Your tickets are going to be fully refunded, but if you do have a hotel or any other accommodations booked, you definitely want to cancel those right now.
1: Another announcement yesterday, this one from Apple. They rolled out a couple of new phones. The iPhone 18 Pro, going to retail for around $1,800. But Rabino, before you freak out, comes in all new colors.
2: Well, then take my money, I guess.
1: Plus, they claim that it's got more than 24 hours battery life.
2: Or it does until the newest phone comes out.
1: And they also joined the foldable phone party.
2: Which, they do look cool. It's a kind of a throwback. I do miss slamming the phone shut on people.
1: Well, now you can buy the iPhone Duo, which is going to cost nearly $3,000.
2: Or $6,000 if you leave it on the top of your car. Just saying.
1: Seriously. Could just let that slide,
2: nope.
1: Could you? All right, coming up a little bit later on today, we're going to play Name That Line at 12 and 5. We do it 3 times every weekday, now through next Wednesday. 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You identify the band. Text the correct guest to the Classic Rock line at 519-679-3733, and you'll qualify instantly for the draw next Thursday, where somebody is going to have their pair of season tickets to every home game at Canada Life Place hand-delivered to their doorstep by Mike Stubbs.
2: Please be nice to Mike Stubbs. We just got him. We want him back.
1: 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Yeah. And don't forget, preseason game tonight, too, should mention. Knights at home against the Sarnia Sting.
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Classic Rock 98.1. Hey, good morning. It's Kate. Now, we weren't holding out too much hope for this, but they have made it official. There will not be an AC/DC concert in Toronto next week. If you did buy tickets, I'll let you know how the refunds are working coming up.

Airs Green Day and Longview Classic Rock 98.1. Hey, good morning. It's Kate. So the AC/DC show that is scheduled for Wednesday, September 16th in Toronto has officially been unscheduled. Yes, canceled. After that thunderstorm caused a lot of damage to Rogers Stadium last week, they were to deliver a plan on Tuesday of how they can make it work. But obviously, that plan wasn't great. So it's just not possible in that short of amount of time to make it safe. If you haven't seen the photos, imagine a whole section of crumpled seats, twisted and contorted. They'd have to really replace entire sections of the stands, and they just couldn't do it. They said a statement that said, "We regret to announce that AC/DC show scheduled for September 16th at Rogers Stadium in Toronto has been canceled due to the damage the venue sustained following a severe weather event." Now, they say last week's storm was an extraordinary weather event. There was a suspected microburst in the area with extreme winds and heavy rainfall that made it a 100-year storm for Toronto. Now, if you're crushed and you really want to go and see them, they are in Montreal on Saturday. After that, they've only got two more shows left on this tour, one in New Jersey, and then the very last show will be in Philadelphia. That one is on the 29th.

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1: Coming up, we're going to play a game called Raise a Little Hell for your chance to beat the box office and win tickets to go and see Trooper. A lot of rock stars have certainly done that. If you can name the rock star with the clues we give you, you could be off to go and see Trooper November 15th at the London Music Hall.

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Classic Rock, 98.1, there's Tom Cochran, and Life is a Highway. November 15th, Trooper are going to be taking over the London Music Hall. We want you to beat the box office and win tickets to go and see them. We're playing Raise a Little Hell. We're going to give you clues into a band or a rock star that, you know, has raised a little hell, gotten themselves into a bit of hot water. In January of 1980, this rocker arrived in Tokyo for a tour with his band. Japanese customs officials searched his luggage and found nearly half a pound of marijuana stashed right on top. Yes, he was handcuffed immediately, locked at a Tokyo detention center for 9 days. Yes, again, this is 1980. Deported. And the entire tour had to be canceled. What do you think? Who is the rocker raising a little hell? If you know, text us your answer right now to the Classic Rock Line, powered by Andy's Auto Records at 519-679-3733.

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Yeah, looking forward to this. This is the contest that we have a lot of fun with and ask you whether or not you'd need something practical. Maybe you need

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0: It's time to name that line. Think you know the bandmates turned line mates?
1: Flying down the right side of the ice, Chris moves down into the offensive zone looking for Dave. Dave to the trailer, Kurt walks in, Deke shoots, he scores!
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Classic Rock, 98.1, there's Supertramp and The Logical Song. Maybe you've been there before. Maybe it is a place you go every weekend. The Trails End Farmers Market in a bit of trouble. The Thames Center Fire Department have said that it has to remain shut until multiple requirements are met. So it's operators, vendors, and visitors are kind of wondering what is happening for now. If you do go there a lot, maybe you'll drive by, you'll see the closure notices on the market buildings now. Basically, they say there are a number of potentially catastrophic fire code violations and deficiencies with that building. Blocked exits, obviously a hazard. They had a fire back there in 1993. That year, it destroyed most of the property. It was rebuilt, and they obviously do not want a repeat, especially with the volume of people that are in there on the weekend. So for now, it is closed. Hopefully, they'll be able to fix it up and reopen it again soon.

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So Billy Joel has shared a new update on his health, including the revelation that he actually underwent brain surgery. I'll have details coming up.

There's Billy Joel and Piano Man, classic rock, 98.1. Well, Billy Joel, as we know, went public in 2025, back in May, that he'd been diagnosed with a brain disorder. He immediately had to cancel all of his tour plans. He was supposed to play in Toronto on March 15th. Of course, we were all a little concerned, a little bit worried about what was going on. Well, he's given us an update now saying that he noticed that his balance wasn't good. This is back earlier in 2025. He had the sense of being on a boat, like a rocking motion. He said, I wasn't steady on my feet, didn't know what it was. He went to neurologists, they did all the tests and what have you. And basically, he had water on the brain, and they discussed and recommended a procedure to implant a shunt in his brain. Bit scary. He rejected the drilling into his brain procedure at first, but then went home, did some research, and realized the benefits were going to outweigh the risk. His memory would improve, his balance would improve, everything. And he said, I don't want to lose my marbles. It's hard to tell what's age and what's a condition. He said the surgery fixed everything. He's feeling great. But basically, every time he went out there and performed, the doctors were saying it was basically like giving himself a concussion every time he did a show. The more shows he did, the more brain cells he'd lose. So he wants to keep doing what he loves to do, obviously, slowly getting back at it, doing some physiotherapy and stuff. But wants everybody to know he's doing just great.

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So today is the last day to get your discounted fare tickets. The fair kicks off tomorrow, runs through to the 20th. It's the 149th Western Fair. Don't forget, kids 10 and under, get in free. Big kids over 65, they are also free. But yeah, the price goes up at midnight tonight. Westernfair.ca is where it can go.

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Don't forget, tomorrow morning at 11, your chance to beat the box office again and win tickets to go and see Trooper at the London Music Hall on November 19th. If you can hang on a little bit longer today, getting a bit of a break at the pumps tomorrow. Price is expected to drop anywhere between 8 to 9 cents tomorrow. I get it under $1.80, so hang on a little longer if you can.

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Classic Rock 98.1. That is it for me. Thanks so much for hanging out this afternoon. Enjoy the rest of this beautiful day. It's turned out to be a really nice afternoon. It's 23 right now. Feels like 26. I will talk to you again tomorrow at 10.

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2: A few new construction spots out there today. Grosvenor Street between St. George Street and Richmond Street. That's closed until tomorrow for road work. Parkdale Crescent between Parkdale Avenue and Richmond. They're doing some sewer repair through there. And starting tomorrow, Colonel Talbot Road is actually going to be closed between Glanworth Drive and Tempo Road from September 11th right through until November 27th. So expect some delays on Colonel Talbot Road between Decker Drive and Orr Drive. Northbound and southbound traffic will be reduced to one lane in both directions.
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2: Lots of construction out there today, but just two new spots to let you know about. Parkdale Crescent between Parkdale Avenue and Richmond Street, that's closed for sewer repair. Grosvenor Street between St. George Street and Richmond, that's closed until tomorrow for road work. And starting tomorrow, right through until November 27th, Colonel Talbot Road will be closed between Glenworth Drive and Tempo Road. So expect some delays on Colonel Talbot Road between Decker Drive and Orr Drive. The northbound and southbound traffic will be released down to one lane in each direction. If you do see anything else out there, you can call or text anytime. 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

0: It's time to name that line. Think you know the bandmates turned line mates?
1: 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Dave to the trailer. 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He scores!
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2: Just a few new construction spots out there this afternoon. Parkdale Crescent between Parkdale Avenue and Richmond Street is closed for sewer repair. Grosvenor Street between St. George Street and Richmond Street is closed until tomorrow for road work. And you will find Colonel Talbot Road closed between Glanworth Drive and Tempo Road from September 11th, so tomorrow, right through until November 27th. So expect some delays on Colonel Talbot Road between Decker Drive and Orr Drive. The northbound and southbound traffic will be reduced to one lane in both directions.
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4: Just an update for you. There are two new road closures today. Parkdale Crescent between Parkdale Avenue and Richmond Street. That's closed for sewer repair, along with Grosvenor Street between St. George Street and Richmond Street. That's closed until tomorrow for road work. But a heads up starting tomorrow, Colonel Talbot Road is closed between Glenworth Drive and Tempo Road right through until November 27th. Again, this starts tomorrow. So expect some delays on Colonel Talbot Road between Decker Drive and Orr Drive. They'll have both northbound and southbound reduced to one lane in both directions.
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1: 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My name is Mike Stubbs. It feels great to be back in the booth for 2026-2027, and it's so great to be a part of Blackburn Media and what is to come for the London Knights in 2026 and 2027. There's already a lot happening in London. Buses are running down the center of parts of Wellington. Have you seen this? Bus rapid transit is growing. Canada Life Place renovations have created some brand new amazing spaces inside the building, including the Knights dressing room, and things are happening with the London Knights themselves. In fact, today, London sent forward Brody Cook to Kingston for a fifth-round pick. Cook is now 19. This speaks to what we've seen from some of the young players in camp and in the first four exhibition games. We'll get to a lot of that as we get into the broadcast tonight as the puck drops here at Canada Life Place. It is time for Between the Pipes. It's brought to you by the plumbing division of Donaldson Home Services, because great plumbing starts with the pipes. Brian Cook will start for the Knights. He was selected this year in the 2026 OHL Priority Selection. He's 18. He's been good in the preseason so far. And Kale Osipenko gets the start for Sarnia. This is his second appearance of the preseason. He's played 28 minutes so far. Played in 15 games last year for the Sting. His second ever game was against the London Knights. He is in goal tonight for Sarnia. We'll pause now for the singing of O Canada with James Deacon.

0: That is mid-season form, maybe playoff form, from James Deacon with O Canada. The Knights and the Sting, two teams who are probably going to be two very good teams in 2026 and 2027. Now, tonight, the Knights are going to have a fairly young lineup. The Sting are going to have a sort of young lineup. When you look at the numbers, as we look at the blueprint for success, brought to you by Clay Design and Build, 14 of the 19 players, not counting backup goaltender Charlie Weiss, but 14 of the 19 that will definitely play tonight have 10 games or less of OHL experience for the Knights. Nine of them have zero regular season games played. On the Sarnia Sting side, they've got eight guys in that same category. The reason is NHL rookie camps are getting going. And that means that you've got a number of London Knights away, 12 of them in total. We'll talk about them in just a little bit. It is time for the opening faceoff. Knights and Sting on a Thursday night at Canada Life Place. And the puck drops and is controlled by London. Caleb Mitchell, who scored a goal in Victoria last weekend, will fling this ahead to Alone Legalic. He makes the Knights moving across the Sarnia line with a shot. And that goes low and wide. Back to Kane Barch of the Knights at the left point. And he just missed keeping the puck in. And we get an offside call against London. If we look at the counterattack tonight, what the Sarnia Sting are bringing, you're going to recognize some names, one of them being former London Knights first-round pick Logan Howry. He will play on the top line for the Sarnia Sting. But Sarnia's got a lot of guys with a lot of experience and a well-built team. This is a club that you need this ingredient, they seem to have it. You need that ingredient, they seem to have that too. Knights control and center ice. Mitchell, long lead pass ahead to Barch. He gets dragged down by Cole Emerton, former Barry Colt, acquired by Sarnia in the summer. And the Sting move back. Puck driven down into the London end. Barch bounces it ahead in center. Scrow lets that go, and now the Sarnia Sting will turn at their blue line. Howry, rink wide to Van Volsen of Sarnia. He'll backhand that in behind the London Knight net. Flung around the boards by Cook of the Knights, and now fed into center ice. Carcone to Van Gorp, down deep into Sarnia territory, cutting in front, couldn't get a shot away. Carcone does get a shot away, and a blocker save made by Osipenko. Goldbranson, who is from Norway, will slap the puck off the end boards in the London zone, and Mike Zakharov, who is one tooth shy of a full mouth of teeth, skates through center. Carcone, a pass from Zakharov. Zakharov gets a return pass and knocks it toward the net. And Osipenko makes a right pad save. Into the left corner in Sarnia territory, fed back to the right point. Kept in there by McCaslin, and now the puck is skated through center by Lehmans. He'll get into the London zone with a shot, and that one goes wide of the Knight net. Bounced off the boards by Husseas of the Knights, held alive by Sarnia. Campbell plays that free. Gahan back to Sewell at the left point, a try, and that hit Lehmans on its way to the net, and the puck is dribbled down the ice. Fed back by Sewell of Sarnia to the London blue line. Beaulieu chopping at it. Ryan Beaulieu, London's first-round pick, 14th overall in the 2026 OHL priority selection. He told us before the game that without the London Knights, his parents would never have met. Husseas in his own zone, backhands the puck off the boards. This will get down the ice. That's because his dad, Josh, was playing for the Knights, and his mom was working in what then was the John Labatt Center here in London, and she was working as an usher. And Josh was suspended and happened to go and sit in the section that Ryan's mom was working. They got to talking. Next thing you know, here's Ryan Beaulieu playing for the London Knights a few years later. Puck played off the boards, tied up in the London zone, and now flipped into center ice by Londoner Owen Miniotis. Miniotis will grab the puck. Drives it rink wide, and Caleb Mitchell risks that one around the glass. Bouncing to the left side, chopped into center by Sarnia, and Anthony Thomas Maroon will swing that down into the Sting end, and we've got a whistle and a too many men on the ice call, the first penalty of tonight's game. And this is being made against the London Knights, and so they will go to the penalty kill. They will first have to find someone to serve the penalty, and coming over to do that is Alex Campo, the Knights' first-round pick in 2025. Penalty kill brought to you by Ricky Ratchets. Remember, you give Rick a call, he'll come get your car, take it away, fix it up, and bring it back. Face-off in the London zone. Bartsch and Van Volsen on the draw. Kane Bartsch acquired from the Kitchener Rangers in that deal that saw Sam O'Reilly and Jared Woolley traded to Kitchener, where they would win a Memorial Cup last year. Howry to Manza, cutting in front with a shot, big save. Brian Cook with a huge stop. And be listening, because that just might be the save of the period. And the save of the period is for Homecastle Windows and Doors. We'll have that in our first intermission. Cook is from St. Louis, played last year, if you want to play some geography, for the Minot Minotauros. See how long it takes you to find Minot on a map. Puck played left side. Howry has that at the left point for Sarnia. Walks in top of the left circle. Howry turning away. Left side. Middle of the blue line to Emerton. Now to Howry. Feeds that down low to Manza. Left side. Manza top of the left circle. Try to shot. Blocked in front by Mitchell. Comes free. Jammed out in front. In the crease. Cook goes down. And Cook smothers the puck. And then we get grabbing, headlocking, and a whole lot of stuff happening. In the left corner of the London zone, Easton Wallows is shoving with Kane Bartsch. Bartsch played last year in the United States with the U.S. National Team Development Program. He is the son of Chris Bartsch, and you may remember him from a number of different places, one being the London Knights in the late 90s. He was on that team that came within one victory of winning an OHL championship and advancing to the Memorial Cup, losing to Belleville in seven games in 1999. But then he would go on to a really successful pro career where he found things that needed to be done that he could do, and he did them. He was a skilled scorer with an edge with the London Knights, and he just grew that edge, and it carried him through pro hockey. One of those things that helps players to make it to that next level. Identify something that your team needs and find a way to provide it. Sometimes it isn't the easiest thing. Here is Howry off the faceoff. Skates in across the blue line with a shot. And that one misses the net. Puck hacked into center ice. The Sting will control. Emerton flips this rink wide to Logan Howry. Back to Emerton. He'll stick handle up the middle of the ice. He gets it across the blue line. Tosses the puck into the right corner. Swats it around the boards to Howry left side. Howry, now 18 years of age. Pass into Manza. Try to pass in front, and that was blocked by Jacob Zhu, who slid. And the Knights fire the puck down the ice. 47 seconds remaining in this man advantage for the Sarnia Sting. No score. We've got 15 and a half minutes to go in the first period. First of two between these teams. They will play again tomorrow night in Sarnia. Challenger of Sarnia skates in across the London blue line. Lehmans has the puck. He'll weave in front and tried to hand off at the side of the London Knight net. That missed. Cameron Acoin over to Skro. Now to Lehmans. Left side a shot. Right pad save made by Cook. And that will be chopped to the blue line and dribble its way out into center ice with a Sarnia Sting. Will scoop it up. 10 seconds to go in their man advantage. Lehmans coming off the left side wall in the London zone. Gets into the slot. Pass over in the right side. Skro scores! Lehmans set that up beautifully. And the Sting's first round pick in 2026. Adrian Skro scores on a one-timer. He's somebody that is already turning heads. If you want to search Adrian Skro, and it's maybe the second round of a spelling bee, S-G-R-O. It's a little too tough for first round, but second round of a spelling bee, S-G-R-O. You can find a hit that he laid in a game against the Peterborough Petes that was crazy. 16 years of age. We're 5 minutes into the opening period. Challenger, a steal in the London end, and the Sting look to set up. The Knights steal right back, and out they come. First goal of the game brought to you by Your London Roofing. If you're looking at your roof and thinking, you're not looking how I want you to, give Your London Roofing a call. Now we've got a penalty coming the other way as Jack Samick up on the forecheck got taken down, and the London Knight power play is going to get to go to work. And the Knight power play this season brought to you, fittingly, by London Hydro. Knights and Sting will see each other six times in the regular season. Sting leading 1-0. Power play goal scored by Adrian Skrow. Now the Knights get a chance to make their power play work. And if you look back to last weekend in Victoria, British Columbia, that power play really started to zip the puck around. Now, a lot of those players that were on the power play then are now away at NHL rookie camps. So this is kind of a new look for a lot of these guys. And this is an opportunity to really show something if they are looking to find some power play time in the regular season. Here is Ilon Lekalik, tries a shot from a sharp angle. Osipenko stops that one for the Sting. Knights gather it on the right side. Kane Barch back to the right point to Carcone. Gino Carcone, nice little head fake down low to Barch at the side of the Sting net. Barch has a look. Barch takes a shot, and that is stopped by Osipenko. And the Sting will clear the puck. Kane Barch already has 3 goals in 3 games in the preseason. Knights begin from their own end. Cooper McCaslin, who won gold at the Hlinka Gretzky in the summer. Ahead to Lucas Santella of the Knights. To Carcone, right side, moving in toward the Sting net, tried a shot. And that was blocked by Caden Aucoin, and the puck is backhanded down the ice. Cook will come out of his own net, scoops that up, and leaves it off, and out into center ice is Cooper McCaslin. McCaslin now wearing number 44. He wore 67 in the 9 games that he played for the Knights last year. 5 of them came in the playoffs against Sault Ste. Marie, and the rest came in the regular season. Sting get the puck down the ice again. Caleb Mitchell will start for the Knights. He'll stick handle into center. Mitchell sends a pass back for Evan Van Gorp that went off his skate. Van Gorp has to track that down in his own end. Van Gorp, who's got lots of speed, winding up, coming down right wing. Van Gorp flying into the Sarnia zone. Van Gorp gets knocked into the end boards, and the puck skips free to Jake Ritson. Ritson out in front to Van Gorp, and his shot just deflects wide. Cameron Aucoin plays the puck into center. Sarvir Jaworski catching up to that. Gets in, backhand shot, and a shoulder save made by Brian Cook. Puck is flipped into center by the London Knights. 1-0. The Sting in front. The Sting have killed off the power play, and now they march to center. Emerton to the red line. Emerton, veteran defender, flicks the puck behind the London Knight net. Tyler Challenger going after it. Knights jamming up left side. Poked ahead. Zakharov pushes this to center ice. Evan Van Gorp will spin his way across the Sarnia blue line, but the puck is poked back out into center, and it'll be drifted in by Jacob Zhu of the Knights. 11:43 remaining in the opening period. 1-0 Sting. Here is Howry. Fires a puck off one of the officials, and Anthony Thomas Maroon is there to pick it up. Cleared to center, where Drayson Campbell controls for Sarnia. Rank wide to Howry. He'll stop inside the London blue line. Pushes the puck in deep. Miniotis knocks it around the boards. Easton Wallace there for Sarnia. He had a fantastic year last year. 11th round pick of the Sting. And a really big surprise, but a pleasant surprise in Sarnia. Knights get the puck out into center. Miniotis got a stick on it. Carrying back in is Van Volsen of Sarnia. Van Volsen to Wallace, a shot. And that was blocked by Ryu. Carried to center by Lekalik. Now fed ahead to Riker Kessler. To the trailer, Husseis of the Knights. He fired the puck in, but the Knights would have been offside, so they have to regroup in center. Miniotis will ship a backhand in as we near the midway mark of the opening period. London Knights hockey on Blackburn Media and Classic Rock 98.1. Thanks so much for being with us tonight. Jake Ritson will shovel that back inside the London line. Drilled off the boards by Bowley of the Knights and down the ice, and Sewell is there. Sewell starting into center. His pass picked off by Beaulieu. He takes a hit from Sewell, but he gets the puck deep. Knights going after it. Ritson, a backhand around to the left corner. Kampo working after that for the Knights. Gives to Ritson, trying to center to Beaulieu. That was blocked. Ritson gets the puck back. Turning and shooting. Osipenko the save. And he will hang on. 10:06 remaining in the opening period. It's the Sting 1 and the London Knights no score. This is Sifton Properties London Knights Hockey presented by City Center Storage Group on Classic Rock 98.1.
1: 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Your home for Jay and Rubino in the morning and the London Knights.
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0: 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Adrian Skrow with the lone goal so far in this game as the Sarnia Sting lead the London Knights 1-0. The Sting with a slightly more experienced roster. You're going to start to feel hockey again. We've had preseason action in the OHL this weekend, rookie camps and prospect tournaments in the National Hockey League, many of them beginning on Sunday. Some teams will just partner up. Edmonton and Calgary partner up. Philadelphia and the Rangers partner up, and they'll just play a game or two. Others have full-blown tournaments. Right now, we've got a full-blown penalty call right off the face-off. This comes at 10:11 of the opening period, and it will send the London Knights back to the power play for London Hydro as Tyler Challenger, who was a first-round pick of the Erie Otters, who was acquired by the Sarnia Sting, goes off. He got his stick up on Kane Barch, and we'll see whether or not this is 2 or 4 minutes. It's going to be called a two-minute minor for cross-checking. And again, it comes at 10:11. If you're looking to reach us during the season, you can do so by text at 519-679-3733 on our Forest City Auto Glass London Knights text line. We'll get some conversations going by text this year. Knights win the faceoff. Here is McCaslin. Pass into the left corner. Santella tried to go back to LeGallic at the left point, and the Sting knocked that out into center. And now we've got an interference penalty that is being called, and this might negate that London Knight power play a whole 10 seconds into it, as Alon LeGallic is going to go off. And that means that we've got 4-on-4. If you're thinking about numbers, one of the best numbers is 1,000, right? It's so perfect. It's got the three zeros. Well, Jay and Rubino's $1,000 minute, powered by McLeod Waterwells, has one more chance this week. You can listen to Jay and Rubino in the morning at 8:05 for a chance to win $1,000 in cash. And sometimes, well, not even sometimes, all the time, this is just fun to listen to. A contestant answers 10 questions, some of them correctly, some of them not. And you might sit at home and think, well, I could have had that one. Well, all you've got to do is call in and be that contestant. And if you get the number that you have to get, which is all of them, then you could win $1,000 in Jay and Rubino's $1,000 Minute. It's hard. It's even hard when you're playing at home, but it's fun. So we've got 4-on-4, Knights and Sting. Cooper McCaslin with the puck, and he will bring this out into center. McCaslin dropping back for Caleb Mitchell. He's from Omimi near Peterborough. Actually scored his first OHL goal in Peterborough last year in front of, I don't have enough fingers to count how many friends and family were on hand. 50? Jammed up in the left corner of the Knights' end, and this will be shot down the ice by Santella, and that's going to result in an icing call, and it gives us an opportunity to take a look out of town. No Blue Jays playing tonight. They'll open up a series against the Baltimore Orioles this weekend, and the playoff push, you bet the playoff push is on. The Jays will enter this weekend one game out of the wild card, and that is because the team that they're most closely chasing right now, the Cleveland Guardians, and hey, there are Cleveland Guardians fans in this area. You might be one. Well, they don't play today either. In come the Sarnia Sting. Howry left side. Howry turning. Howry gets away. Howry gets into the slot, puck on his backhand, and it dribbles away before he can get a shot off. Howry being challenged out to the left point by Mitchell, and now the puck poked into center. Knights heading up after it. McCaslin reaching for it. Coming back is Caden Acoin, and he knocks that off the stick of Cooper McCaslin. McCaslin and Acoin in that race, and had McCaslin been able to get there first, it still would have been a tough lane to the net. Puck slides out into center. The Knights will chase back inside their blue line. 8:08 remaining in the opening period, 1-0. The Sarnia Sting in front. Jacob Zhu standing in behind his own goal. He will now start to move into center. Zhu pass off to Wood. Cody Wood makes a move and then makes another move. Lost the puck in the process. Goldbranson finds Lehman's left side, a shot, and Cook got a piece of that for the Knights. Puck on the right side. Emerton tried a pass that wound up bouncing off a leg, and now both teams are back at full strength as the Sting dump this puck deep once more. Goldbranson giving that off to Challenger. Out in front, Emerton scores! Sliding in from the right point and taking a feed from the left corner, Cole Emerton, and the Sarnia Sting have increased their lead to 2-0. 7:27. Remaining in the opening period, Sting 2 and the Knights no score. This is Sifton Properties London Knights Hockey presented by Country Toolshed on Classic Rock 98.1.
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0: 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Knights speed through center ice. Ryan Beaulieu pass out into the slot. Miniotis grabs the puck and could not get a shot off. Back out to the left point. Nice play by Beaulieu. Keeps it in, looking for Miniotis in the slot. And he swung and missed. Chop to center. The Knights steer this one ahead. Miniotis, who played last year for the Kamoka Kings, will get it deep in behind the Sarnia Sting goal. Bodies collide left side of the Sting end. Now carried into center. Here is Logan Howry. 1-on-2 across the London blue line to the trailer. Wallows over to Van Volsen. Shoots, scores! Jack Van Volsen! And that veteran edge that Sarnia has in this game, just that little bit more experience, especially on that line. Van Volsen, Wallows, and Howry, 1-2-3, and it is 3-0 for the Sarnia Sting. We'll return in a moment. 6:14 remaining in the opening period. 3-0 Sarnia. 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
0: First period ticking along, brought to you by MedPoint. It is 3-0 in favor of the Sarnia Sting. Quick check on what we have seen so far in the scoring. The Sting got it going on the power play as Adrian Skrode took a pass and put a puck in behind Brian Cook in the London Knight net. And from there, the Sarnia Sting took advantage of a couple of opportunities and made good on both of them as the Sting were able to find a hole in Brian Cook on two occasions, the most recent one coming on a three-way passing play as Logan Howery combined with Jack Van Volsen to set things up. And that has Sarnia out front 3-0. Easton Wallows also in on that third goal. Cole Emerton scored the goal in the middle. We'll return with more London Knights hockey in a moment. It is the Knights and the Sting. 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
0: Emerton, a backhand shot that is gobbled up by Brian Cook, and Cook will keep that for a faceoff. The Sting using those veterans that they have. The Knights missing 11 players off their roster right now. And if you want to look, Will Nickel will be with the Edmonton Oilers to start the season. Is there a chance he comes back? Well, you would think probably not, but it's one of those ones where you just never know. It depends what Edmonton feels is best for his development. Remember, he missed a pretty good chunk of time in his junior hockey career due to injury. So he could go to the American Hockey League with the Bakersfield Condors and play with another former London Knight in Seth Griffith, or does he find his way back to London? Don't know. That's the fun of watching. Knights get the puck down to the Sarnia line. Manza will turn from there. Manza steers a pass across the ice. Harris fell going after it, and Harris will now get to his skates and get in behind his net for some protection. 4:19 to go in the opening period. Caden Acoin backing up in behind his own net for Sarnia. Here is Acoin, son of Adrian Acoin. Couple of his sons playing on this team. Caden's older brother, Cameron, joined the Sarnia Sting last year at the exact same time he did. Actually delayed an NCAA commitment to do it and play with his younger brother. Knights come through center. Here is Santella. Santella passed behind him looking for Barch going to the net, and Barch was hooked. And we are going to see a penalty. This will be a hooking call, and it will send the London Knights right back to the power play. Sponsored by London Hydro. 3-0, the Sarnia Sting in front with 3:49 remaining, and this would be one of those perfect opportunities. You get one, you never know. This is junior hockey. There are swings of momentum, swings of emotion, that can go three goals one way, three goals the other way. Sometimes it's five goals one way and four goals the other way. We'll see what happens here. Knights win the faceoff. McCaslin, middle of the blue line. Left side feed to Lekalik, a low shot, and that is booted aside by Osipenko. Knights maintain possession. Back to the left point, Gino Carcone. Carcone, who is from Woodstock, but not that Woodstock. Woodstock, Georgia. That Woodstock. Here is Carcone, a shot that is blocked. Miles Dunn, who's from London, got in the way of that. Carcone gets it back. Now to Lagallic. Lagallic left side to Lucas Santella. He'll make his way back out to the blue line. Pass into McCaslin, top of the left circle. Pass out in front looking for Barch. And that missed him. Santella, middle of the blue line. Left side to Lagallic. A hard shot stop. Rebound fired wide by McCaslin. Big chance for the Knights. And that one did not miss by much. 3 minutes remaining in this opening period for Medpoint. And Sarnia will shoot the puck down the ice. Back goes Caleb Mitchell. Mitchell standing and behind his net. Mitchell starting out on this man advantage that has 52 seconds remaining in it to Ryan Beaulieu. Beaulieu ahead to Jake Ritson, who spent last year with the Strathroy Rockets. Pulled away by Goldbranson. He'll clear it around the wall to the right side of the sting end, and it's carried out into center ice by Cameron Acoin. He has some speed inside the London line with a wrist shot right into the midsection of Brian Cook of the Knights. And Cook will hang on to that. We haven't seen much in the way of big hits, but if you hear one, know this. The collision of the game is for Carstar, and it will come at some point. 2:22 left in this first period, and it is a 3-0 Sarnia Sting lead. Knights have 33 seconds to go on the power play. Jake Ritson, nice win in the faceoff circle. One arm was tied up. He let go of his stick with that arm and won the faceoff with one hand on his stick. Remember, you can't use your hand in any way. That used to be a thing. Not anymore. Jake Ritson, high slot. Ryan Beaulieu turning, has a look, weaves his way to the left side, cuts toward the net, pass it from Ritson, scores! Ryan Beaulieu finds Jake Ritson. And the London Knights do get one back. And there is a pure example of why Ryan Beaulieu was the first round pick of the London Knights. He went 14th overall. He has a look. He draws a man to him. It spreads the defenders on the penalty kill. And then Jake Ritson sets up to the right side of the Sarnia net. Beaulieu threads a pass right across the ice. Ritson has an open side to shoot at. And it's 3-1. 1:57 remaining in the opening period as the Knights look to build on that power play goal by Jake Ritson, set up by Ryan Beaulieu. Logan Howry, down left wing, dropping to Wallace, now to Emerton, down low, Howry backhand scores! Logan Howry gets that right back. Little give and go, and he takes it to the net and made a beautiful move to the backhand. And that has made it 4-1 Sarnia, so that three-goal lead is right back on the board. Logan Howry, acquired by the Sting last year in the trade that brought London Ryan Brown. And let's remember, we're dealing with teenage hockey players here. And so sometimes something just isn't going, you know? And that's the way it was for Ryan Brown in Sarnia and for Logan Howry in London. It just, what they wanted to do just wasn't working out. And you know how it is when you go and buy a new pair of pants, you get a new pair of jeans, and you think, I look good. I'm feeling different. And you walk around in those jeans, kind of like that, where both teams switched. Logan Howry going to Sarnia, Ryan Brown coming to London. Brown would lead the Knights in scoring last year as he captured the Richard Hunter Memorial Trophy for the Knights' leading scorer. And Logan Howry had some injury trouble at the end of last year in Sarnia, but is poised for a big year here. In other words, the trade worked out for both players. And when we're dealing with teenagers, that's what you want. You want everybody to keep those doors open, and they're wide open. Ryan Brown is now a draft pick of the Dallas Stars, and we'll see what happens this season for Logan Howry. Just over a minute remaining in the opening period, and off the faceoff, the Knights picked up another penalty. And so Ryker Kessler is in the box, and the Knights are back killing a penalty for Ricky Ratchets. So this becomes a big moment the other way, where you don't want to let things get away on the scoreboard. The Sting up by three. You don't want that to be any higher. Puck picked off by Caleb Mitchell, and Mitchell will sky this down the ice as Kane Barch gives chase. Sting come out of their own end. Cole Emerton dropping off to Matthew Manza. Head to Wallows. Knights moving the blue line to Howry. Tried a shot. And that one went off the toe of his stick. Back out to Wallows. Final minute of play. Brought to you by London Brewing Co-op. As the puck now deflects off a stick out of play. And we've got 54.3 seconds to go in this opening period. Check out medpoint.ca. They have been bringing you the first period all game long. 3-1 has turned into 4-1. The Sarnia Sting have the advantage. These clubs will meet tomorrow night in Sarnia, and many of the same players will be in that game because both clubs missing players due to those rookie camps that we've talked about. One guy missing on the Sarnia side has one of... Do we call it the most interesting name? Do we call it the best name? We'll have to use the text lines at some time and figure that out. Ivan Kachkachenko. It's a long name. He's a draft pick of Utah and could be the number one goalie in Sarnia this year. Knights get the puck and get it down the ice. Right on goal, Osipenko will play that away. And with 31 seconds to go in the opening period, the Sarnia Sting will regroup in behind their goal. Cameron Acoin striding into center. Acoin being chased as he comes down into the London zone. Sarnia making a change. Santala got a stick on a puck, couldn't get it out. Wallows finds Challenger in the slot. His shot was blocked by Mitchell. Santala for the Knights on it quickly. Loses the puck. Challenger shoots and a big save by Cook. Great stop by Brian Cook. Puck back out to Skrull. A shot, another save by Cook. And the horn sounds as Cook had to be big on that penalty kill to keep the score where it is. The Sting find the back of the net four times in that opening period, and they will take a 4-1 lead to the dressing room. Our first intermission begins in a moment as the London Knights meet Sarnia in their fifth of six preseason games before the regular season opens next Friday night. And if you missed it, a block of tickets did open up this week for that game. So you may be able to get tickets. Easiest way to do it is go right now to LondonKnights.com. The Knights will have 21 seconds of penalty kill time when the second period begins. And then they'll try and find some of that offense, like the example set by Ryan Beaulieu and Jake Ritson in period number one, to get themselves back into this game. Sting 4, Knights 1. This is Sifton Properties London Knights Hockey, presented by City Center Storage Group on Classic Rock 98.1.
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0: Welcome to the first intermission. It's brought to you by Holly Gully, the ultimate toy store, turning dreams into reality. Forget this, 55 years. Do they know how to make dreams reality? 55 years. Congratulations. 4-1, the Sarnia Sting lead the London Knights right now as we make our way into the first intermission. The Knights and the Sting will meet tomorrow night, and we'll have coverage of that game from Sarnia and the Progressive Auto Sales Arena starting at 7 o'clock. These two teams, it's hard to tell right now, but you're starting to get the shape of what a club will look like. And there are lots of different factors that you have to put into play when trying to figure out anymore which teams are going to be the teams. The Guelph Storm, certainly. They're going to host the Memorial Cup this year. But London and Sarnia are getting a lot of mention in those rumbles, in those hockey circles, among all of the people who watch the OHL very closely. So this could be a pretty hotly contested rivalry this year, which would be great. Either end of the 402, this could be fun. Let's take a look at the scoring summary from that opening period. The Sting got it going pretty quickly at the 5:09 mark on the power play. Adrian Skrow, his first of the preseason. He was Sarnia's first-round pick, fourth overall, from Brenner Lehmans, who's from Langton, and Cameron Acoin. And then Cole Emerton and Jack Van Volsen followed that up with goals for Sarnia. It was 3-0. Then it was Ryan Beaulieu on a Knights power play, finding Jake Ritson to the right side of the net. And that came at 18:03. But just 15 seconds later, Logan Howery scored. And that wound up making it 4-1. And that's where we sit right now. The shots on goal in that opening period brought to you by Donaldson Home Services. When your home's comfort is the goal, call Donaldson. And the shots right now sit at 15-11 in favor of the Sting. Back with more in a moment as the first intermission continues. 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
4: It is the first intermission brought to you by Hully Gully. My name is Mike Stubbs. Great to have you with us on Classic Rock 98.1. The Sting lead the London Knights 4-1. Another one of those warm-ups. One of the things you're looking for as a player in this game is to catch the eyes of coaches and management, because for some of these guys, they've got tonight and tomorrow to show they deserve to be on the opening night roster. There may still be players away at NHL camps next Friday night, but this is still an opportunity. If you hang around and hang around and hang around, you may find yourself like Evan Van Gorp, who was able to do that and now has two OHL and Memorial Cup championship rings. Let's take a look at the save of the period, which is brought to you by Home Castle Windows and Doors. Brian Cook was the busier of the two goaltenders in the London Knight net. And if you look for a save of the period, it was the one off Tyler Challenger right near the end of the period. 8 seconds to go. He manages to get a body part on it and then has to make another save off Adrian Skrow right after that. So Brian Cook, definitely save of the period that keeps the score where it is. It is 4-1. As the Sarnia Sting lead the London Knights through 20 minutes. We return to Canada Life Place after this. 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
2: 4-1 Sarnia after one here at Canada Life Place. Couple of things to know. Next week, the London Knights will meet the Windsor Spitfires on Friday night. 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And the Knights did open up some tickets for that game. You can get those tickets right now at londonknights.com. 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And speaking of London Knights tickets, I'm going to be somewhere next Thursday morning. 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I don't know which house yet, but it might belong to you. 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We have replaced London Knights line mates with classic rock band mates. And all you have to do is identify the band. You'll hear the first names of band members, and we include all of the band members. So if there are five members of the band, you will hear all five members touch the puck. If there are four, three, you get the picture. And then what you do once you know that line is text your guess to the Classic Rock line powered by Andy's Auto Wreckers at 519-679-3733. Every correct guess qualifies you to have me show up on your doorstep on September 17th. That's next Thursday, with a pair of tickets to every London Knights regular season home game. Season tickets. 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It is that easy. Out-of-town scoreboard and the second period on the way next. Sting 4, Knights 1. This is a beautiful night, but at the same time, it's a night filled with a whole lot of hockey. 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
2: The London Knights in green, trimmed with gold, black, and white. From right to left, Brian Cook in goal for the Knights. And the starting is staying in white, trimmed with black and gold from left to right. Kale Ozepenko in goal for Sarnia, as the Sarnia Sting built a 4-1 lead in the first period. That look between the pipes brought to you by the plumbing division of Donaldson Home Services, because great plumbing starts with the pipes. The Knights have to kill off 21 seconds of penalty time, and then they can try and work some offense again. We mentioned it at the start of the broadcast. If you're just joining us on Classic Rock 98.1, new home of the London Knights on Blackburn Media, there are 14 players out of the 19 that will definitely play tonight who have not played more than 10 games in the OHL. So a lot of youngsters. Logan Howry getting the puck at the left point. Wrist shot. Dribbling. Scores! Van Volsen pokes this in, and the Sarnia Sting have gone up 5-1, and that will be it'll fit in. It'll be a power play goal. Just snuck it in under the bar, and just snuck it in under the penalty time, and the Sting have added to their lead. It is 5-1. Knights win the faceoff. Beaulieu fires that off the left side boards down the ice. Cameron Acoin, after it, scoops it around to the far side of the Sting end. On the right wing side of the ice, Evan Van Gorp stick checked by Cameron Acoin. Van Gorp went looking for the puck. It's picked up by Lehmans. He's in across the London line. Toe drag walks in. Fires blocker. Save made. Brian Cook makes an excellent stop as Lehmans had a chance to walk in, look, and shoot, and he can shoot. He is somebody who is just in his second year in the OHL, but you want to talk competitor. He is one of the best motocross racers around. Now, maybe we have to say was, because last year when he joined the Sarnia Sting, he was told, hey, that motocross thing, I'm going to put a pause on that and just see how the hockey career works out, and he agreed. But competitor, yeah, he is full of compete. Now we've got Miniotis and Caden Acoin whacking at each other as the puck had rolled down to the Sarnia Sting crease, and Ozepenko froze it, so we've got a face-off in Sarnia territory. The Sting will win it. Chase Sewell has the puck in his own zone. Big defender looking for room on the Sarnia blue line. Here is Zoo of the Knights in front to Miniotis, a shot. And Ozepenko makes a good left pad save. Out into center ice, the Sting will slip this one into the left corner of the Knights end. Zoo, big hit along the boards. We knew that was coming. That is our collision of the game for Car Star Jacob Zoo on Tyler Challenger. The upper body strength of Jacob Zoo is outstanding, and he used it there. 5-1, the Sarnia Sting in the lead, but sometimes a big hit can all of a sudden get that adrenaline flowing. Players, it's almost like in baseball, where in spring training, pitchers will throw 14 breaking balls in a row just to see how it works. In the preseason, you want to be doing what you do well, and again, hang around, find a way for the coaches to say, I like what I see, I want to see some more. Practice is tomorrow at 11:30. See you there. That's the kind of thing you want to have happen at this time of year. Sarvir Jaworski, who played last year in the GOHL with the Sarnia Legionnaires, skates to the London blue line, but Riker Kessler tripped up at that blue line, and that is going to bring a penalty call to the Sarnia Sting, as Jonas Goldbranson is going to go off. He's from Stavanger in Norway and was taken 7.